JD McPherson with Everybody's Talking About All the Americans here on WMOT Roots Radio. I'm Erica, so happy to be traveling alongside y'all tonight. Hope you had a great Wednesday out there in Middle Tennessee or from wherever you might happen to be tuning in. Coming up in the next hour, I've got music queued up from Driving and Crying and John Prine. War and Treaty next with You Can't Hurt Me Anymore on WMOT.

0: That was Dave Alvin, I'm a Lonesome Fugitive, here on WMOT. Taj Mahal in that set with Going Up to the Country. And new music from Warren Treaty started us off. They have a new album called The Story of Michael and Tanya, and they're going to be playing a show here in Nashville on September 13th at the Ryman. Stick around for Adam Wakefield here on WMOT. 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

0: recent Nashville resident by way of California. That was Sam Morrow with Lucretia here on WMOT. He's got a new album out called Southern Boogie. Lone Bellow in that set with Just Enough to Get By, The Third of July by John Prine, and Adam Wakefield started us off with a song called As Good As It Gets. He was one of the very first interviews I ever recorded when I started here at WMOT, so I always have a soft spot for him and his music. Well, WMOT has lots of tickets to give away this week. I'm going to run through the list here for all of the shows that you could enter to win tickets to. We have a new concert series we're presenting on Sunday nights at 3rd and Lindsley, so you can enter to win tickets to see our 895 Alive show on Sunday, July 26th, which is going to feature Webb Wilder and Eric Vincent Huey. And we have tickets to give away to that show at 3rd and Lindsley for 895 Alive on August 2nd, which will be music from Cimarron 615 with Abigail Oakley. So we've got tickets for both of those. We also have tickets to see Bob Dylan with Lucinda Williams and Jimmy Vaughn Saturday, August 1st. And we have tickets to see Ryan Bingham at the Ryman Auditorium Sunday, October 18th. So that's four different sets of tickets that you can enter to win right now, today, at our website, WMOT.org.
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0: new music from Drivin' and Cryin'. That was Come On and Dance off of their album Crushing Flowers, which is new. They've got a show coming up here in Nashville at Eastside Bowl on Saturday, October 3rd. We heard Old Salt Union in that set with Promised Land, Bruce Springsteen and Darkness on the Edge of Town, and Brandi Carlile with her tune Most of All. I've got Todd Snyder coming up. Stick around here on WMOT.
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There Stands the Glass by BR549 here on WMOT Roots Radio. I'm Erica, so happy to be traveling alongside y'all tonight on your Wednesday evening. Coming up in the next set, I've got music from Widespread Panic and New Brother Wallace. Allison Russell next. Here's Night Flyer on WMOT.

0: Widespread Panic with Ain't Life Grand here on WMOT Roots Radio. We heard Midnight Valley by Brother Wallace before that, and Allison Russell kicked us off. She's got a new album out right now and will be coming to Nashville to play a show at the Ryman on October 30th. Lori McKenna is coming up here on WMOT. 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
2: She has a rough side where she buries all the scars. 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

0: Mark Broussard featuring Joe Bonamassa. That's a new track called I'm Going Home. Mark Broussard paired up with Joe Bonamassa to produce his new album called Chance Worth Taking. That was one of the singles off of that album. Sam Lewis with Things Will Never Be the Same before that. A Showman's Life by Buddy Miller. And This Town is a Woman by Laurie McKenna started the set off featuring Karen Fairchild and Kimberly Schlappman. That's, of course, off of the Balladeer album, which is one of my favorite Laurie McKenna records. We'll save the date for our next Wired In show coming up on August 12th. It's going to be a Wednesday out at Riverside Revival in East Nashville. We're going to have music that day from Katie Pruitt and Devin Gilfillian. That's sure to be a great show from 7 to 9 p.m. that evening. If you'd like to join us for that show, all you have to do is consider supporting WMOT as a Wired In member, which are those folks that contribute at the $20 a month level. 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More information on how to join us for that August 12th show with Katie Pruitt and Devin Gilfillian can be found at WMOT.org by clicking on that donate button.
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0: The Steel Woods with Baby Slow Down here on WMOT. New music from McKinley James in that set. That's his Easy Eye Sound released single, Back on the Run. Kathleen Edwards with Asking for Flowers, the title track of that album of hers. And we heard Love in Vain by Keb Mo starting us off. Stick around for Uncle Tupelo on the way here on WMOT.
1: When songwriter Alison Russell first appeared on The String in 2021, she was riding a wave of acclaim for her debut solo album, Outside Child. It went on to win Album of the Year at Americana and Folk Alliance, along with 3 Grammy nominations. I'm Craig Havokhurst, and I'm so excited to welcome Alison Russell back to the show this week. She's just released her highly anticipated 3rd solo album, In the Hour of Chaos. There's a lot to talk about. 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

John Hyatt, Have a Little Faith in Me, here on WMOT Roots Radio. I'm Erica, so happy to be hanging out with y'all tonight on your Wednesday evening. Hope the week is treating you well. In the next hour, I've got music queued up from Josiah and the Bonnevilles and Roseanne Cash. Flatlanders next. Here's You Make It Look Easy on WMOT.

0: welcome.
1: Ruthie Foster with a new tune called Thank You. She's got an album out right now called Just Say Yes. She's also going to be playing here in Nashville for Americana Fest, which is coming up in just a couple months. It's going to be September 15th through the 19th here in Nashville. If you haven't been tracking the Americana Fest updates, they've been releasing some of the lineup slowly but surely. So in addition to being able to see Ruthie Foster live, you can also see folks like Shaky Graves, Tim Easton, Courtney Marie Andrews, His Golden Messenger, Houndmouth, and more. If you'd like to find out more information about Americana Fest and who all is performing and playing and how you can see some of those shows, you can always check out americanamusic.org. Before Ruthie Foster in that set, we heard from B.B. King with Marty Stewart and Confessin' the Blues. I've got Roseanne Cash queued up and on the way here on WMOT.
2: When songwriter Alison Russell first appeared on The String in 2021, she was riding a wave of acclaim for her debut solo album, Outside Child. It went on to win Album of the Year at Americana and Folk Alliance, along with 3 Grammy nominations. I'm Craig Havocurse, and I'm so excited to welcome Alison Russell back to the show this week. She's just released her highly anticipated 3rd solo album, In the Hour of Chaos. 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

0: Blackberry Smoke with Jimmy Hall, a song called Keep On Smiling here on WMOT Roots Radio. If you haven't checked it out already, we did a session at the 30A Songwriters Festival this year with a couple of the members of Blackberry Smoke. It's just a duo, stripped back performance. It sounded so great, so cool to hear those two live in a room. If you haven't checked it out already, it's on our YouTube channel, which is at WMOT Roots Radio. And we produce and release content every week on that YouTube channel. So it's definitely worth exploring some of the threads and some of the playlists that we have queued up, because you'll often see some more behind the scenes content than you get to hear live on air. We also heard Emily Nenny in that set with Talk to Me off of her latest album called Moving Shoes. She'll also be in town in Nashville to play for Americana Fest coming up middle of September. And Roseanne Cash started our set off. Griffin House is on the way here on WMOT.
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0: Josh Ritter and Ground Don't Want Me here on WMOT. Blues slinging guitar player Samantha Fish before that with Love Letters. Off of the latest album called As Is, we heard Josiah and the Bonnevilles with Carolina Heart. He'll be playing next here in Tennessee on September 25th out in Knoxville with Sam Barber and Wild Horses. And Griffin House, Let My People Go started our set off. Well, I'm Erica. This is where I head out for the evening, but it's been such a joy to travel alongside y'all tonight. I'll be hanging out with you guys again tomorrow night from 7 to 10 p.m., and I'm really looking forward to it. But until then, I'll leave you with some Linda Ronstadt and Willen on Where Else But WMOT.
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0: Holly Humberstone's sophomore album is called Cruel World, and it explores the confusion, emotional extremes, and uncertainty of navigating love and life in her 20s.
1: Yeah, I wanted to basically write songs about being confused and kind of lost in your 20s and accepting that life is just chaos.
0: Humberstone, who's opened for Taylor Swift and Olivia Rodrigo, got her start when she was only 17. And after a ton of hype and accolades, including winning Rising Star at the Brit Awards, Holly wanted to make sure Cruel World was exactly as she envisioned it, not what some industry exec would want.
1: At the end of the day, it's your name on the tin, and you should call the shots, and these stories should be shaped how you want to shape them.
0: Coming up, Holly Humberstone joins us to talk about Cruel World. I'm Kaleo. This is World Cafe.
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0: All right, our session with Holly just a few minutes away, but first, don't you feel like trying something new? Now that's a great way to open up a song about two people splitting up. Joe Jackson from 1982's Night and Day gets us started, breaking us in two.

From NPR, it's World Cafe. Hey, I'm Kaleo. Since getting her start at 17 years old, Holly Humberstone's gone from winning the Brit Awards Rising Star to opening up for Taylor Swift and Olivia Rodrigo. But before making her sophomore album, Cruel World, Humberstone gave herself something she hadn't had in a while. Time to recover, reflect, and figure out what she wanted to say next. Today, Holly joins me to talk about how Cruel World captures the uncertainty and emotional highs and lows that come with life in your 20s, including trusting her own creative instincts, collaborating with her sister, and why leaving behind her childhood haunted home was a bigger change than she expected. Our session begins with a song from Cruel World. It's To Love Somebody. Here's Holly Humberstone on World Cafe.

0: The song is To Love Somebody. It's from Holly Humberstone and her new record, Cruel World, which is available now. Holly Humberstone is my guest today. I'm Kaleo. It's World Cafe. So nice to meet. Thank you so much for being here.
1: Hi. It's such an honor to be here. Thank you so much for having me on your show.
0: You're
1: so cool.
0: Welcome. I want to talk about To Love Somebody for just a second. In particular, the pre-chorus. I love complimenting a good chorus, but a banging pre-chorus just does something to me. Can you talk a little bit about how that part came together?
1: Interesting. I mean, a lot of these songs, actually, now that I think about it, were written maybe a year to a year and a half ago. Mm-hmm. I feel like it always surprises me how long it actually takes for a song to kind of actually emerge, you know? So I'm having to really cast my mind back. But yeah, the pre-chorus is my favorite part of the song, I think. I wanted that song to feel like all of the kind of elation and confusion and the high highs and the low lows of kind of what it is to kind of be in love in your 20s and how confusing that kind of roller coaster is. And yeah, to me, I think my favorite lines in the song are in the pre-chorus. I feel like it kind of summarizes the whole gist of the album, to be honest. Yeah. The greatest hits and the deepest cuts, and it all breaks down. It always does. It all works out. It always does. And yeah, I wanted to basically write songs about being confused and being, yeah, kind of lost in your 20s, and accepting that life is just chaos and you've got to kind of just relax into it and roll with the punches and go with it. And I think that's why that bit is just so good to scream on stage. Yeah.
0: It's true. It takes some time to navigate the 20, yeah. Your 20s are where you can make some mistakes.
1: Mm-hmm.
0: You know, a lot of people are like, let's capitalize. Let's go. You had a great first record, mm-hmm. supporting slots for Taylor Swift and Olivia Rodrigo. So your mid-20s, maybe some different kind of questions.
1: Yeah.
0: But it sounds like they give you a little bit of time. Was that something you had to ask for?
1: I think this is something that I think my team was like, okay, we just need to leave her alone for a bit because she's been going crazy, which I've been so grateful for. And I also think that it takes time as like a girl in the music industry to realize that you have agency and that you have like power to kind of, you know, write your own kind of narrative and do your own thing and be the boss. It's kind of hard a lot of the time, as I found with a lot of opinions, a lot of dudes who have a say on a lot of things that maybe is my choice. And yeah, it's just taken me a while to feel like, yeah, I'm the boss. I can control what my music sounds like and what my music looks like. And I feel like this album feels a lot more optimistic than a lot of my previous work, because I think I also just having that time to reflect on everything and reflect on everything that's all the amazing stuff that I've been able to do, and having the opportunity to write and, you know, work with my friends and release a new album that I have complete control of. I think having that chance just kind of,
0: there's got to be a lot of confidence that comes from that.
1: Totally. And also just realizing that I'm in this amazing position and I get to do all of this for my job. This is all I've ever really dreamed about since I was like a little girl growing up in the Midlands. And yeah, I have a lot in my life to celebrate. And I want to write music that feels positive, you know?
0: Yeah.
1: Yeah.
0: Absolutely. We're talking with Holly Humberstone here on World Cafe. Her new album is Cruel World. Let's take a listen to the title track and find out more about the album in just a minute here on World Cafe.

0: That's Holly Humberstone on World Cafe. Cruel World, title track to her sophomore album, which is out now. Holly is my guest. I'm Kaleo. It's World Cafe. So the making of Cruel World marked a big life change for you. You left your childhood home in Grantham in central England. For people who might not know your backstory, this is a special house because it was haunted.
1: Oh, yeah.
0: Can you tell us about it?
1: Okay. I mean, this house was just like the nichest vibe. It's hard to describe. But yeah, this big kind of crumbling down house in the middle of nowhere. The nearest town was Grantham, but it was kind of like a 20-minute drive away from Grantham. Grantham's a small marketing town in the UK, in the Midlands. Not much is happening there. We love it, but it's a bit dead. There's not much going on in Grantham. And there's certainly like not much of a music scene, or not one that I was involved in growing up. And yeah, I grew up in this house with my three sisters. And both my parents worked for the NHS, so that's the National Health Service that we have. And yeah, they were at work a lot of the time. And my three sisters and I were all very close in age. We're very similar as people. We were all kind of feral children because we just had all this countryside, and it was a bit like Little Women. Nobody really to connect with apart from a couple of old people in the village and just us. And we were kind of just left to entertain ourselves and be creative.
0: We're talking with Holly Humberstone here on World Cafe. The new album is called Cruel World. The songs are brought to life visually. It's not just the music. Your sister, your creative director, helped bring some of these ideas to life. Mm-hmm. How long have you been working with your sister in a creative capacity?
1: I mean, I still live with two of my sisters. One of them lives in Tokyo, so I can't really see her every day. But I still live with two of my sisters in our house in London, which is great. We're morphing into the same person. And so it's great, but yeah, we're the same girls. The first thing that I do is play my demos to my sisters because they're
0: sounding board?
1: Yeah, 100%. And I can read their minds. And I know if they genuinely think something is good or if something just isn't hitting. And that's perfect for me because sometimes you lose objectivity, you know, when it's you. And the first thing I did was play a Larry Cruel World. And she was like, this is amazing. And then we kind of just got really excited. It wasn't something that I'd kind of thought I'm going to employ my sister here. We just started doing it because we're so used to being creative together. You know, we've been doing it since we were born, I guess. And it felt really, really natural. And she knows me, of course, better than anybody in the world. It's just been so much fun. All of our references are the same, and it's been fun to kind of revisit old films and books and things that we used to love as kids. And yeah, it's like stepping back into one of our old storybooks.
0: That's so cool. Holly Humberstone is my guest. This is World Cafe. New album is Cruel World. Up next, Beauty Pageant. I know this song wasn't born out of one moment, more of a cumulative effect of navigating through your life as a musician and performer. Can you talk about what you were trying to get out on paper, why this song was important for you to write?
1: Of course. I mean, firstly, I feel like it's taken me a long time. Again, I've never had the chance to kind of stop and reflect on everything and really think about how the past few years have been until getting to write this album. You really are forced to kind of look inward, and I'm good at writing songs about other people's experiences and things that I see in other people. And I feel like writing songs is my way of kind of understanding those closest to me, but it's always a little harder and scarier to kind of turn the magnifying glass on yourself and to kind of face the mirror and address what's going on with you. And also I'm often in a writing room. I mean, I can't complain because I get to work with my best friends, and collaboration is the best part of my job. And I get to work with so many amazing, talented, inspiring musicians and songwriters and producers. But I'm usually in a room full of older men again. And I love them, but I think that they, how could I expect them to understand my experience of the music industry and the world as a young woman, you know? And yeah, I mean, I grew up with three sisters and I went to an all-girls secondary school, which felt very kind of competitive, and it was a good school, but I think that their kind of technique of making us achieve things was kind of pitting us against each other. And even with my sisters, I remember from a young age kind of this external kind of comparison, competition.
0: You're going to live up to this person.
1: Yeah. Oh, she got these grades. And
0: why didn't you?
1: So maybe that's something that everybody with siblings can relate to. But I've always just felt this external kind of, I mean, even just down to like the language that I think people aren't aware that they're using around me a lot of the time is just like, look at what your peers are doing. And there's, you know, it's just the world we live in. I don't really have any answers to how to fix it. But, you know, I think that society really pits us against each other as women. And I really had a hard time navigating that and kind of unlearning these toxic kind of thought patterns that I were so natural to me when I came out of school and went straight into the music industry when I was 17, started working properly. And yeah, I realized that I just had a real issue with it. And I think that it's kind of embarrassing to admit, but I don't think I'm the only person with these issues. And social media only kind of fuels everything that we already feel. And these insecurities that we have are just heightened by this constant comparison and this place that we can all go to for validation or for the opposite end of that, where you just end up feeling absolutely awful about yourself. And I wanted to write a song about that, really.
0: Let's hear the song. Maybe we'll talk a little bit more about it when we get back. Beauty Pageant, it's Holly Humberstone here on World Cafe.

0: It's Holly Humberstone here on World Cafe with Beauty Pageant. It's from her new album, Cruel World, which is available now. I'm Kaleo. It's World Cafe. Okay, so I want to come back to something that you said when it comes to women in the music industry having to navigate this. I've spoken to a lot of women, and that concern continues on. What really shocked me was speaking to an incredible, like, just a British singer-songwriter who's been in the game for 40 years.
1: Wow.
0: And got dropped from her label and was like, I am going to make my own album and I'm going to produce my own album because I'm tired of seeing producers that don't look like me, that don't represent me.
1: Mm-hmm.
0: I've heard stories from women who have reclaimed that space, who have brought more inclusion, more diversity to their space because they've spent their entire career sort of not seeing people who look like them mm-hmm. on the other side of the window. And like you've talked about having more freedom, more control. Is that something that you see you could exercise that control moving forward in your career?
1: Yeah, totally. I think it's something that takes time.
0: Sure. It's not easy.
1: And that takes experience and confidence, you know, which is something that I'm on my journey with. I'm working on. And I think it's really important to remember that you, at the end of the day, it's your name on the tin, and you should call the shots, and these stories should be shaped how you want to shape them, which sometimes is hard, you know, to be listened to in these rooms full of men. And I've definitely experienced many sessions where I felt like the smallest person in the room.
0: Wow.
1: And I don't think that's an uncommon experience, you know. I feel like when I've had opportunities to chat to my peers about things like this, it's such a shared experience and it's such a jarring feeling.
0: Mm-hmm.
1: And I have kind of come to the realization that I am also in control of who I want to go into the writing room with, because it's a very personal process. And I think a lot of us creatives are extremely sensitive people. And if you have a bad session where you don't feel like you were heard, or you don't feel like it went your way, or you don't feel like you were given space to kind of, you know, lead the room and lead the session, you can come out of those and they feel pretty soul destroying. I've had many.
0: So
1: where
0: you've
1: I've,
0: had situations like that where you were like, this is going to be a great opportunity, and then you come away demoralized?
1: Oh, countless times, yeah.
0: Can you say, I don't want to work with that person after that happens?
1: Oh, yeah. Yeah. I will not be going back. I've had so many times where I've felt like this big in the room. I'm very lucky because I feel like I've been privileged enough to get to work with some, like, absolute legends and some, mostly that it's always like mostly it's a positive experience. Oh. But, Sometimes, where am I going with this? I don't know. I think I'm at the point now where I am only going to work with people that I trust and that I know and that I love.
0: Holly Humberstone is here. This is World Cafe. The new album is Cruel World. It's available now. You just released an EP that includes reimagined takes of songs from Cruel World. Very different energy from the album.
1: Mm-hmm.
0: Why'd you want to flex on him like that?
1: I don't know. I guess I just love the album so much. I like really have never made something. It's true. I feel like I've never made something that I genuinely, like, wholeheartedly adore.
0: And you want to live in it.
1: Yeah, I want to live in it. And I'm having the most fun at the moment on tour, getting to play them for people. I don't know. I wanted to kind of get creative and make new versions of the songs. And I love seeing other people kind of cover things and do their own takes on songs. And I wanted to create versions that felt, yeah, just like a different vibe. I don't know if there was much more thought behind it than that, to be honest.
0: I mean, the vibe, then let's talk about the vibe for a second. And I want to focus on It's Just White Noise. And I want people to hear a little bit of the original from the album.

0: So, White Noise, one of the songs that you reimagined. It's quite different, and I think it might have to do where you originally recorded it.
1: Oh, yeah.
0: Can you walk us through how you remade it?
1: Oh, yeah. So I originally recorded this song in Nashville. Mm-hmm.
0: Last song for the record, right?
1: Last song that was written, and I think that's why it sounds just a bit silly and just so fun, because it was done, and we were kind of in Nashville having a great time in the sun, and it kind of just came out of nowhere. I feel like a lot of my favorite songs that I've written, again, when I'm with my friends in the studio and you're kind of honestly messing about and having fun and kind of joking, a lot of the best songs come from that place, where it's like borderline, is this too silly to be taken seriously? Maybe it doesn't feel like that once it's become a finished song, but that song for sure started as a joke. Like, can you really say DJ, like play a sad song, DJ? I don't know. It just felt a bit silly and fun. And yeah, I think to me, that seemed to be one of the fan favorites of the album that like wasn't a single, and people really loved that one. And even, yeah, getting to play it live now, I feel like that's one of the ones that people really seem to get excited about. And
0: it's awesome.
1: Really fun to play. And yeah, we wanted to create kind of a little more acoustic, kind of stripped back version of the song, still with all of those kind of countrified kind of elements there that I feel like are so crucial to the
0: album version singing the way it does.
1: Yeah, yeah. Totally. The pedal steel kind of running through it. And yeah, there's something called a vibra slap, I think, in it, which is something that I've never... I love it. We went a bit crazy with the vibra slap.
0: We have one. After the interview, you can hang out with it. You
1: okay,
0: can mess
1: keep that away from me, because I'm a menace with a vibra slap. But I love real instruments, and we had a Nashville guitar in the studio whilst we were writing it, and that feels to me really core to
0: the heart of
1: the song.
0: Yeah.
1: And so we just layered up a bunch of guitars. I think there's a banjo in there. We just went a bit crazy, really. We just had fun with it, and I love it.
0: Let's hear it. It's Just White Noise from Holly Humberstone here on World Cafe.
2: It's Friday and I'm thinking about you. I say it as if I have a choice.

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1: On World Cafe, it is Holly Humberstone. It's Just White Noise. You can find the original version of that song on her new album, Cruel World, which is out now. Holly, congratulations on the album. Best of luck in the future. Come back and see us whenever you want.
2: Thank you so much for having me. I'm such an NPR fan, and this has been a real privilege.
1: Awesome. That's Holly Humberstone. I'm Kaleo. Back in a minute with more World Cafe.
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1: Welcome back. It's World Cafe. I'm Kaleo. Thanks again to Holly Humberstone. Video of that interview up at worldcafe.org in case you want to run it back with moving pictures. And head over there to get subscribed and be alerted when a new interview or performance drops. Here's John Lennon. Mind Games is on World Cafe.

It's Courtney Barnett, One Thing at a Time, from her latest record, Creature of Habit. We've got a few more songs before we wrap up the hour. This is World Cafe.

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2: Welcome back, it's World Cafe. Follow this thread with me. The Australian band Any Young Mechanic, they take their name from the song Hooray for Hollywood, the old Johnny Mercer classic. And they were inspired by that song's use in Robert Altman's Long Goodbye, which of course is a Raymond Chandler adaptation of a Philip Marlowe. You know what? I've lost the plot. Here is Any Young Mechanic offering up some cinematic folk. It's called My House Divides.

0: Hey, it's Elvis Costello with Every Day I Write the Book. From the album Punch the Clock, something we can officially do because this show is over. Okay, maybe with a little less gusto, Stephen. Hey, thanks so much for listening. We couldn't do this without the affiliate you are listening to right now. And we make this program from WXPN at the University of Pennsylvania in Philadelphia. I'm Kaleo. We'll catch you on the next World Cafe from NPR.
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0: From NPR, it's World Cafe. Hi, I'm Kaleo. And you may ask yourself, did Weezer run out of colors for their self-titled albums? And the answer is never. They've moved to gold. On the gold album, you can find this new song, We Might As Well Be Strangers. Plus, we have new music from the Womack Sisters, the group featuring granddaughters of Sam Cooke and daughters of Womack and Womack. They deliver with this song, Chauffeur. Just to keep my place. We'll go into the archives for a performance from Mumford & Sons. And we'll plant some tomatoes with Lucy Dacus. Planting tomatoes in the empty lot. That's coming up today on World Cafe. All right, let's kick the tires on this show. And how about an anthemic sing-along? No one will judge you unless you're singing at work. But perhaps if you're by yourself, near a loved one, or in a car, Four Non Blondes is perfect right now. Here's What's Up.

Welcome one, welcome all. I'm Kaleo. It's World Cafe. I have new music from the Womack sisters. Scratching your head going, wait a minute, really? Like the Womack family? Yes, daughters of Womack and Womack, which also makes them granddaughters of Sam Cooke. Oh, yes. And with that name on the tin, you might be expecting some quality R&B. Guess what? You'd be right. Here's new music from the Womack sisters.

All the Beauty, it's Pete Yorn. And the Beths before that Straight Line was a Lie. Got a few live performances headed your way live from the archives next on World Cafe.

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Here's new music from Julia Jacklin, who has a new record dropping in September, and she'll be visiting World Cafe to play songs from it. The album is The Gem. The song is Get Away From Me. I Think I'll Love You Soon.

That song from the follow-up to the massive album from Alanis Morissette, Jagged Little Pill, Thank You, was from 1998's supposed former infatuation junkie. We got a little weird with album titles in the 90s. Don't know what to tell you. Great song, though. Got new music from another band that got their start in the 90s and have been going pretty strong ever since. When we get back to World Cafe.

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13: Welcome back to World Cafe. Hey, I am Kaleo. I do remember after the second Weezer album, Pinkerton, came out, they said, this band is so over. And 25 years later, they're still going strong. Weezer's new record is self-titled, but yes, it has a color, gold. The gold album features this one, We Might As Well Be Strangers. It's Weezer on the Cafe.

0: Just hearing that song makes me want to have some tomato dish, especially this time of year, because it is tomato time. Lucy Dacus, planting tomatoes, puts the wraps on this edition of The Cafe. Sorry, I got way too excited about my produce needs and wants. I'm Kaleo. It's been a pleasure hosting today. Don't forget, you can find more World Cafe, particularly on our YouTube channel, video of performances and interviews, and be sure to like and subscribe. We make this program from WXPN at the University of Pennsylvania in Philadelphia. And we will talk to you again real soon with some songs in tow on World Cafe.
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0: 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Hear how Louisiana French intertwines with Congolese jazz to create something totally unique in an exclusive mini-concert performed by the band Boma Bango on the next World Cafe.
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I just have to thank Public Radio for spreading the good word about my music. 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

They say that back when Eisenhower was the president, golf course was where most of his time was spent. So nobody really listened to what the president said, because in general people knew that the general was politically dead. But he always seemed to know when the muscle would be flexed, because I remember him saying something, mumbling something about a military-industrial complex. Americans no longer fight to keep their shores safe, but rather to keep the jobs going in the arms-making workplace. We pretend to be gripped by some sort of political reflex, but all we're really doing is paying dues to the military-industrial complex. The military and the monetary get together whenever they think it's necessary. They turn our brothers and sisters into mercenaries. They are turning our planet into a cemetery. They use the media as an intermediary to keep the citizens secondary, making so many decisions that seem so arbitrary, taking honor from the honorary, dignity from the dignitary, sickness from the secretary. Leave the bitch in obituary. You gotta work for peace. Peace ain't coming this way. If everybody was for peace as much as they say they are, we would have it. The only thing wrong with peace, you can't make no money from it. You gotta work for peace. Peace ain't coming this way. We should not allow ourselves to be swayed by this talk of entering into a time of peace. Peace is not the absence of war. It is the absence of rumors of war and threats of war and the preparation for war. We gotta work for peace. Each one reach one. Each one teach one. Nobody can do everything, but everybody can do something.

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running up onto the ridge, higher than I've ever been before. 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

What a great way to start things new. Willie Nelson, the title song from Dream Chaser on this Thursday morning. I'm John Patrick. Glad you're here. Todd Snyder on the way from that great record. Happy to be here. Also, it's a new one from Josiah and the Bonnevilles. After this, Roseanne Cash on WMOT.

life goes in phases like seasons. I say something about all of them sucks. It's as hard to be hot as it is to be cold. You're either out of control or you're stuck. You're either out of control.

0: Todd Snyder from that excellent record, Happy to Be Here. And yes, 45 miles from Todd here on Listener Power, WMOT. Josiah and the Bonnevilles and their great new record called As Is, getting us started. Got some excellent music on the way, including a new one from Mountain Grass Unit. These guys are so awesome. That's a new one on the Local Brew Daily. Going to do that in about 12 minutes after Elizabeth Cook going back to Welder. And it's new Jim Lauderdale next. Good morning.
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0: Radney Foster on WMOT. Noah Kahan with Dial Drunk, going back to his sixth season release. The guy is playing stadiums all summer long. It's worked out quite well for the young man from Vermont, Noah Kahan. Also heard Alison Krauss and Union Station in there. 70 Grammys combined. Such underachievers in that band. And then we kicked it all off with new Mountain Grass Unit, originally from Birmingham. Nashville guys these days. And, of course, that's the local Brew Daily with support from Brown's Diner. And you may have seen this viral video where they were playing Del Fest with Del McCurry, and he extended an invitation for them to play the Grand Ole Opry on August 26th. They're making their debut. Very cool. And also, they're on the local Brew Daily. Pretty cool, too. Mountain Grass Unit. Catch that one again tonight, 6:30 p.m. with Jesse Scott on the local Brew Daily. Kim Ritchie on the way after Sarah Bareilles next.
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John Fogarty on Listener Power, WMOT, getting us started in the 7 o'clock hour. Music on the way from Billy Strings, also The Revivalist, great new record from the boys. After this, it's Lindy Ortega.

0: Billy Strings on WMMO. He also heard a new one from the Revivalist, Get It Honest, the name of that new full-length from the boys. I'm John Patrick, glad to have you along. Finally Friday, another winner tomorrow. It's What We Do, 3rd and Lindsley. We are live on the radio from noon until 2. It's open to the public. It's Victoria Cardona playing at noon, and then Brandon Lee Adams and Rodeo Mouth wrapping it all up. We'll see you there tomorrow, Finally Friday. Music on the way from Bob Dylan after Gillian Welch next.
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0: Some new music from Joanne Shaw Taylor on WMOT. Jason Isbell and his 400 unit in there. Also heard Bob Dylan going back to Blonde on Blonde. I love that Dylan record. And Fly Down, that's Gillian Welch getting us started on this Thursday morning. Daryl Scott still to come. Also Red Clay Strays, that excellent new record called Grateful. We're going to do that right after Billy Joe Shaver next. Good morning.
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0: I Don't Want to Lie. That's Yola. Before that, it was Daryl Scott. Also heard that new one from Red Clay Strays, Grateful, the name of that new full-length. WMOT presents Trey Hensley at the Franklin Theater. That is tonight. 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Chris Isaac on the way after Maya DeVitri. 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
1: When songwriter Alison Russell first appeared on The String in 2021, she was riding a wave of acclaim for her debut solo album, Outside Child. It went on to win Album of the Year at Americana and Folk Alliance, along with 3 Grammy nominations. I'm Craig Havokhurst, and I'm so excited to welcome Alison Russell back to the show this week. She's just released her highly anticipated 3rd solo album, In the Hour of Chaos. There's a lot to talk about. 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
2: 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Thanks.

That one just never gets old. My Wife Thinks You're Dead, Junior Brown and Jimmy Vaughn from the album of the same title. I just absolutely love that. My Wife Thinks You're Dead, Junior Brown and Jimmy Vaughn, getting us started in the 8 o'clock hour. Katie Pruitt with that new one with some help from Nolan Taylor. After this, BR549 WMOT.

0: Devil Makes Three on Listener Power, WMOT. Also heard Katie Pruitt and Nolan Taylor together. Hey, we got some tickets to give away at WMOT.org. You can win these simply by registering 895 Alive, 3rd and Lindsley this Sunday, the 26th, with our own Webb Wilder. Also, Eric Vincent Huey playing. And we've also got tickets for Bob Dylan and Lucinda Williams with Jimmy Vaughn. That is Saturday, August 1st. But wait, there's more. We also have tickets for Ryan Bingham at Ryman Auditorium Sunday, October 18th. And Cimarron 615 with Abigail Oakley for 895 Alive Sunday, August 2nd at 3rd and Lindsley. All the details on how to win at WMOT.org. One entry per household per show. And if you win, please wait 30 days before entering again. And best of luck to you. Music on the way. Technically new Raul Malo. Yeah, he recorded this last year, this live record. And this record was recorded Father's Day Eve last year at 3rd and Lindsley. Perhaps you were there. And yes, the digital release is today. It is new Raul Malo, the great Raul Malo, one of the best voices of all time, in my opinion. We've got him for you next.
1: 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Defining Americana.

0: It's Kevin Gordon on WMOT. Before that, John Batiste, the great Carlene Carter. And speaking of greats, one of the best voices of all time, in my opinion, not just Americana music, just all music. He was just amazing and an even nicer guy. Raul Malo, the new single's called Forever and Ever, and recorded over at Third and Lindsley, which is pretty cool. The digital release is today. New live, Raul Malo. I love that. Music on the way, Kentucky Headhunters after the infamous String Dusters next. Good Thursday morning to you.
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0: It's a Warren Treaty on WMOT. Jesse Malin in there with that great new one, Hollywood Forever, getting us started. Hey, we got new music on the local Brew Hour this weekend from Angela Autumn, Jordy Lane, also Lance Cowan, and a whole bunch more. Hope you get a chance to check it out. That is Sunday morning, 8 a.m. with my pal Anna Lee, and again, Monday nights at 7. You can hear it again. Support comes from Brown's Diner. Kathleen Hoy with some new music after a deep cut. Yeah, it's the Doobie Brothers, and we have them for you next. Good Thursday morning to you.
1: 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We're White Horse.
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Springsteen from the Pete Seeger Sessions getting us started. Ashley Monroe still to come, and I love it. New Driving and Crying on WMOT. Good Thursday morning to you.

0: Sturgill Simpson on WMOT. Before that, it was Ashley Monroe, and I love that new Driving and Crying record's called Crushing Flowers, getting us started. They are tan, rested, and ready to rock and roll bluegrass style. Yeah, Craig and Amy are back from the break, and they got some cool stuff on the Old Fashioned this weekend with a pile of new music. It's been piling up. They've been on a break, including new Bronwyn, also Ashby Frank, and Lindsay Liu. 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The Old Fashioned with Craig and Amy, Saturday mornings, 9 a.m., and again, Tuesdays at 8 p.m. with support from Robert's Western World. Charlie Crockett on the way. Going to do that right after Dave Alvin next.
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0: It's Becca Mancari on WMOT. The new one from Rodney Crowe getting us started. And I'm going to tell you about The List with Webb Wilder. It happens tomorrow, 2 p.m. And again, Saturday mornings at 7. It is the Americana Music Association album chart countdown program. And nobody, and I mean nobody, does it better than the last of the full-grown men himself, Webb Wilder. Catch you tomorrow at 2 p.m. for The List. Also, you can catch Webb on the air today at 1 p.m. after Anna Lee. Got Marcus King and the band. Going to do that after Arcadian Wild, a new one, next.
1: If it's of, by, and for the people, it's got to be MOT.

0: That's Shelley King on WMOT. Also heard Jackie Green, Marcus King Band, and yeah, that's called Spinning. We kicked it off with Arcadian Wild at the top of that one. My name is John Patrick. I'll catch you again tomorrow, 6 a.m., coming up in the 10 o'clock hour. Annalee's got Mike Campbell and the Dirty Knobs for you, along with the Swinging Stakes out of Boston. I just love that band, and if you know, you know. Going to do up some Golden Smog for you next. Have a great Thursday, and thank you for listening.
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John, he stared off into that street light. In a vision, filled his poor heart with dread. For you see, folks, it was him, lying drunk there in the gutter. Clutching in his little old hand, the letter that John Walker read.

Love that song from Nancy Griffith featuring Mac McAnally, Gulf Coast Highway at WMOT. Annalee here with you on this Thursday morning. 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I have new Des Lawns this hour, Benjamin Todd, some Katie Lang, and Mike Campbell in the Dirty Knobs now featuring Morgan Stapleton. Here's More Than Gold at WMOT.

0: Swinging Stakes. That's Long Ride at WMOT Roots Radio. Jesse Winchester, Wander My Way Home, and Mike Campbell and the Dirty Knobs from their new album featuring Morgan Stapleton on that one, More Than Gold at WMOT. Mike Campbell and the Dirty Knobs playing Americana Fest this year, September 15th through the 19th, and so is another former heartbreaker, Ben Montench. 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

0: That's Gretchen Peters arguing with ghosts. Old Crow Medicine Show featuring Maggie Rose and Lee Oscar. Beautiful Land is on the new album Union Made. Lydia Loveless with Ringer from her album Daughter. Lydia Loveless is the inspiration behind the song that I played on last week's Local Brew Hour by Aaron Lee Tasjan called Lydia's Boots. This Sunday on the Local Brew, it's my birthday. Yep, me and Mick Jagger and local singer-songwriter Jason Eskridge, too. Usually I do something fun like an all-cover show or my favorite songs over the years from the Local Brew, but I have so many new releases that I want you to hear. I'll be spinning all new ones this weekend, although I may throw in an older song from Jason Eskridge for his birthday on Sunday. I hope you'll join me 8 a.m. Sunday morning for the Local Brew with the replay Monday at 7 p.m. Angela Autumn, Maya DeVitri, Lacey Green, Brand New Heartache, and a bunch more. 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

0: 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We heard Benjamin Todd from the new album Vengeance and Grace. That was Martyr of a Man. Chris Stapleton with Hard Livin' and Katie Lang, Turn Me Around at WMOT. 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This week, we have Bob Dylan and Lucinda Williams and Jimmy Vaughn playing Ascend Amphitheater next Saturday, August 1st. And we have tickets for our next two 895 Alive shows. This Sunday night at 3rd and Lindsley, Webb Wilder and Eric Vincent Huey. And next Sunday night, August 2nd, it'll be Cimarron 615 and Abigail Oakley. We ask that you enter only once per household per show. And if you win, please wait 30 days before you enter again.
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0: The Sweetest Thing, that's J.J. Gray and Mofro. Fantastic Cat with new music. The album's called Cat Out of Hell. And Mona Be Still. We hear Brandi Clark and Brandi Carlile on Dear Insecurity. 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

0: That's new from Allison Russell. Rainbows is on the album In the Hour of Chaos. Hayes Carl with Beautiful Thing from What It Is. And we heard Justin Townes Earl, South Georgia Sugar Babe. Gillian Welch and Dave Rawlings started that set with Jackson. WMOT's next Wired In is Wednesday, August 12th. Invites just went out, so if you'd like to see Devin Gilfillian and Katie Pruitt with us at Riverside Revival, go ahead and RSVP to that invite. 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

0: The V-Roys at WMOT with Cry. Leftover Salmon and Waylon Jennings on Are You Sure Hank Done It This Way? Kebmo with the Soweto Gospel Choir. That's Handed Over from the new album The Breakdown, due October 21st through Concord Records. Another member of the Concord family, Rustin Kelly. He records for Rounder Records, part of Concord, and his album Dying Star that came out in 2018 remains one of my favorite albums. That was Jericho. Craig Havokhurst and Amy Alvey have a slew of new tunes this Saturday on The Old Fashioned, including Bronwyn, Ashby Frank, and Lindsay Liu. The Old Fashioned, Saturday at 9 a.m. with a replay Tuesday at 8 p.m. Support comes from Robert's Western World. Bonnie Payne is the voice and multi-instrumentalist in Elephant Revival, and she has a new solo release. We'll hear Unseen next.
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Easy Money from Todd Snyder at WMOT. I'm Anna Lee. Thanks for being with me on this Thursday. We'll hear from Dr. John this hour, Marty Stewart, and a new one from GA20 with Charlie Musselwhite. Here's Nora Jones, Be Here to Love Me at WMOT. Yeah.

0: The Vindies at WMOT, that's Trapdoor. 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

0: Colvin and Earl with Raise the Dead at WMOT. New from John R. Miller, Toll Booth is on the album The Great Unknowing. We heard Paul Birch in that set and Marty Stewart. Wait for the Morning from Way Out West, the album he made with Mike Campbell. Congratulations to John R. Miller on receiving the 2026 John Prine Songwriting Fellowship. What an honor for a songwriter. We're at 3rd and Lindsley tomorrow from noon to 2 for Finally Friday, WMOT's weekly weekend kickoff show. Victoria Cardona starts things off at noon. Then it's Brandon Lee Adams and Rodeo Mouth is bringing the band. There's no cover for Finally Friday, but if you can't make it out, you can catch it live at WMOT, and I hope to see you tomorrow.
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0: That's new from Boston Blues Trio GA20 featuring harmonica master Charlie Musselwhite. I Can't Hold Out. We heard Carrie Rodriguez and Devil in My Mind. The Mavericks with Hungry Hearts at WMOT. The Mavericks are gathering their friends and will no doubt be paying tribute again to their late band leader, Raul Malo, when they play Ryman Auditorium. It is in December, December 4th. At the Ryman. 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I'm Anna Lee. Thank you for listening. I hope to see you tomorrow at 3rd and Lindsley for Finally Friday. Webb's in at 1 today with recent 895 Alive performer Lamont Landers. Also new J.P. Harris. He's teamed up again with Chance McCoy and Lucinda. I have a new one from Wild Horses in the next set, and I'll leave you with one of my faves from Dr. John next.
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Devil is Alive and Well, new from Lamont Landers. Hello, everybody. Webb Wilder, last of the full-grown men. You're listening to WMOT, Roots Radio, and we appreciate it. You know, Lamont Landers was one of the artists performing last Sunday evening at 3rd and Lindsley for a WMOT 895 Alive show. We've got a bunch more of those on the books, including the one that I'm performing and hosting this Sunday night. Eric Vincent Huey and his band are on the bill as well. And there may even be some ticket giveaway action there if you act, you know, what is the word? Quickly, I suppose, at WMOT.org. Of course, tickets are available at 3rdandlindsley.com. Sarah Jarosz, Rodney Crowell, and Donovan all in the coming hour. These are Iguanas and Fortune Teller on WMOT.

0: How much did you get for your soul? Lucinda Williams asks the musical question from her latest album, Worlds Gone Wrong. And that title cut from that album, the song Worlds Gone Wrong, has been nominated by the Americana Music Association in the Song of the Year Honors and Awards category. Of course, we'll find out during Americana Fest in September who wins in all the categories at the Ryman Auditorium, September 16th. Say Darling Say, J.P. Harris, Dreadful Wind and Rain, that's new. WMOT presents Trey Hensley tonight at the Franklin Theater. 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

0: The title cut from the new Revivalists album, Get It Honest, got you covered. Blackie and the Rodeo Kings with special guest Roseanne Cash, one of the many ladies who took part in the Kings and Queens Blackie and the Rodeo Kings album. What Would I Do Without You? The great Marsha Ball from Shine Bright, Alabama Bound, Peter Rowan from Carter Stanley's Eyes. Peter Rowan has such a legendary history with bluegrass and folk music, and of course, doffing his impressive hat to Carter Stanley is not surprising. Speaking of music of that ilk, Saturday at 9 a.m. and again Tuesday at 8 p.m. on the old-fashioned, Craig and Amy are back from a break with a bunch of new music from Bronwyn, Ashby Frank, and Lindsay Liu. 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

or what it is you're trying to tell me. You're trying to get me to show some compassion. Man, that's so out of fashion.

0: the obscenity prayer, give it to me, Rodney Crowell. When the lights go out, Sarah Jarosz. Only the lonely, Chris Isaak, and the Roy Orbison classic. And the set began with new music from Anna Graves, Damn in Love. I'm in love with Nick Spitzer's American Roots program, which we're proud to present every Saturday evening at 9 p.m. here on WMOT, the theme of which this Saturday evening will be reimagining Kentucky country music and New Orleans jazz with Kelsey Walden and Aurora Neeland. That's on American Roots with Nick Spitzer this Saturday at 9 p.m. Living legend Donovan coming up. You're going to need somebody on your bond on WMOT.
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One Drop of Truth, the title cut from that album by the Wood Brothers here on WMOT Roots Radio. Good afternoon, everybody. I'm Webb Wilder, last of the full-grown men, and I sure do appreciate you being with us. Thank you for listening to WMOT. In the coming hour alone, now bear in mind we're 24/7 with all kinds of great and diverse music. In the coming hour alone, we have, this is just a sampling of what's coming, Dolly Parton, Bruce Springsteen, Bill Monroe, and his Bluegrass Boys. Come on. Not to mention, right now, North Mississippi All-Stars from Prayer for Peace, the old classic from the Memphis Jug Band, Stealin' on WMOT.

0: founding member and still standing front man for The Who, Roger Daltrey, the title cut from his solo album, As Long As I Have You. Soul Kitchen, that's new from Elon Jewell. Tomorrow's Friday, that means finally Friday Live from 3rd and Lindsley returns between the hours of noon and 2 p.m. You can walk right into the venue cover free. 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If you are there live and in person, as I said, you walk through the door cover free and then you find the grill and bar both open. It's a great hang. It's a great sound, and great artists are performing every week. This week, the three are as follows: South Florida one-woman blues band Victoria Cardona, bluegrass guitar ace Brandon Lee Adams, and Nashville country rockers Rodeo Mouth, all for Finally Friday Live from 3rd and Lindsley between noon and 2 p.m. tomorrow.
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0: The Jimmy Reed Classic and the title cut from their album, Big Boss Man. Kentucky Headhunters, Ruby, Don't Take Your Love to Town. Jason and the Scorchers, this comes from their Wildfires and Misfires album. And of course, it was a huge hit by Kenny Rogers. But what a lot of people don't know is the song was written, and it's an extremely well-written song by Mel Tillis, who was a hit-making country artist himself, but wrote a lot of stuff that other people recorded too. The One I Love and the Freedom Road. This is new from Lizzie Knows Outlaw's Almanac. The set began with Rest My Head from Sean McConnell's Secondhand Smoke album. Tickets to be given away. We're always giving away tickets to shows, and there are a lot of them to talk about. I've been talking about this a lot because I'm excited about it. I'm hosting and performing for one of our 895 Alive shows at 3rd and Lindsley this Sunday evening. Also on the bill, of course, Eric Vincent Huey and his band. And there are some tickets up for grabs to the show. So, yeah, back to my point, you can enter to win tickets at WMOT.org. And when you do, all we ask is that you only submit one entry per household. Should you win, please wait 30 days to enter again. This is going to be an incredible bill here. Bob Dylan, Lucinda Williams, and Jimmy Vaughn, Saturday, August 1st, this is at the Ascend Federal Credit Union Amphitheater. Ryan Bingham will be at the Ryman Auditorium Sunday, October 18th, Cimarron 615 with Abigail Oakley, another 895 Alive show taking place Sunday, August 2nd at 3rd and Lindsley. Ticket giveaways, we're always doing them, and you can enter to win at WMOT.org.
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0: American Land, Bruce Springsteen, Train Train, Dolly Parton from The Grass is Blue. One More Mile, new from The Suitcase Junket. The set began with The Day That's Just Begun from Daniel Norgren's Wu-Dang album. 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Tomorrow at 11 a.m., it's a short set from Australia's Sons of the East here on WMOT. Coming up, the real deal, Bill Monroe and his Bluegrass Boys Walk Softly on This Heart of Mine on WMOT.
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wrong place at the wrong time. Hatred is a curse. It's

The late, great John Prine, Bear Creek Blues from Fair and Square on WMOT Roots Radio. Good afternoon, everybody. Hope you're having a good afternoon. For that matter, I hope you had a good morning and a good tomorrow and everything else. I'm Webb Wilder, last of the full-grown men, urging you to work hard, rock hard, eat hard, sleep hard, grow big. Wear glasses if you need them. That's the Webb Wilder credo. Sierra Farrell, Kip Moore, Maya DeVitri, some of the many coming your way this hour. I call him the long, tall Texan. In my experience, he doesn't even stand up straight, and he towers above me. And as you may recall, I'm the last of the full-grown men. This is Bruce Robison from Country Sunshine tonight on WMOT.

0: New from E.G. Kite, Get Out of My Kitchen. Match made in heaven, Jesse Dayton from The Revealer. Let me reveal this. Our next Wired In takes place August 12th with Katie Pruitt and Devin Gilfillian performing. This will be a fantastic show, and as per usual, it will be at Riverside Revival and on the air here on WMOT Roots Radio. 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

0: BGMOSRNR. Okay, J.D. McPherson from Signs and Signifiers. The real pretender, Rachel Brooke from This One's For You, which is the new Rachel Brooke album, Feels So Bad. Chris Stapleton, Roosevelt Collier, and Steve Fischel. Their contribution to The Big E, a salute to steel guitarist Buddy Emmons. I think Buddy Emmons and Lloyd Green are probably, you know, definitely would be on the Mount Rushmore of steel guitarists. Call to you, Watson Twins with the Cactus Blossoms, two sisters, two brothers. This comes from an album called, appropriately enough, Duo. I've been talking about this a lot because I'm a participant, for one thing, the 895 Alive shows coming up on various Sunday evenings at 3rd and Lindsley to benefit WMOT. And, of course, tickets to each and every one of them are available at tickets at 3rdandlindsley.com. That's tickets at 3rdandlindsley.com. Now, lest I say something inaccurate, tickets are and aren't available. Theoretically, they are, but it might be sold out for the Kip Moore with Leah Blevins show August 9th. You can check that out. But, of course, we'll certainly be airing it live here on WMOT. Now, this Sunday, of course, I'm hosting and performing, as is Eric Vincent Huey. That's at 3rd and Lindsley this Sunday night. And, of course, the music begins at 7 p.m. with doors at 5:30 p.m. On the 2nd of August, Cimarron 615 with Abigail Oakley. I mentioned the Kip Moore with Leah Blevins on August 9th. And then on the 16th of August, our very own Chloe Kimes. We like to claim her. She's an on-air personality, as am I here at WMOT. And Snapdragon, that's on the 16th of August. And as I said, you can get your tickets for any or all of these 895 Alive shows at tickets at 3rdandlindsley.com.
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is a beautician, and it sells you nutrition, and it keeps all your dead hair from making up underwear.

0: Levy Kip Moore. That's new. And of course, Kip Moore and Leah Blevins are performing for an 895 Alive at 3rd and Lindsley show on August 9th. Far Away from the Sea, Sierra Farrell from Long Time Coming, The Gene Genie, Reverend Sean Amos. South Gotta Change, Adia Victoria from the album of the same name. The Local Brew Daily at 6:30 p.m. this evening presents new music from Mountain Grass Unit with support from Brown's Diner. I'm out of time for now. I'll be back at 2 p.m. tomorrow to host The List, the Americana chart show, a two-hour program full of selections taken from albums currently on the Americana Music Association's album chart for radio airplay, at the end of which I'll reveal the number one album at Americana Radio. Jesse Scott is with you at the top of the next hour. I'd love to see some of you, all of you, at the 895 Alive show. I'm co-billing with Eric Vincent Huey at 3rd and Lindsley this Sunday evening. 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

0: his golden messenger, who you're going to run to off the album I'm People. Before that, Satellite and the Harpoonist with Richard Pryor, Rodney Foster off Del Rio, Texas, 1959. 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And they include Brandi Clark, Shaky Graves, Rita Wilson, Fruition, Nicole Atkins, Jay Buchanan, his Golden Messenger, Maggie Rose, the Rainbow Girls, and more. 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
1: Kelsey Walden speaks and sings of memories and struggles from her rural Kentucky upbringing and updates them with songs of reflection and protest. Also, shirt-tail New Orleanian and widely acclaimed saxophonist singer Aurora Nealon revisits traditional jazz and its Caribbean cousins. 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

0: Marcus King, Billy Strings, Dirt, the Nashville version off the No Room for Blue Darling Blue add-on here at WMOT Roots Radio. Little Willie's Roly Poly. We heard Josh Ritter, A New Man, and James McMurtry, Memorial Day, starting the set at WMOT Roots Radio. 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Webb Wilder and Eric Vincent Huey. Also, Bob Dylan, Lucinda, Jimmy Vaughn playing Ascend Saturday, August 1st. Ryan Bingham at the Ryman Sunday, October 18th. And Cimarron 615 with Abigail Oakley for 895 Alive on Sunday, August 2nd at 3rd and Lindsley. One entry per household for each of these. And if you win, we ask that you wait 30 days before you enter again.
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0: Shoot Me Straight. That is brand new from Joshua Ray Walker off Ain't Dead Yet. Jason Isbell in the 400 Unit, 7 Mile Island. 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

One of my favorite John Moreland tracks of all time, Ain't We Gold. That's off the Big Bad Love album here at WMOT Roots Radio. For a Thursday afternoon, I'm Jesse Scott with you. Coming up, some Chris Smither, Julie Miller, got some Devin Gilfillan in this hour. And right now, Dwight Yoakam, I Sang Dixie at WMOT.

0: All I Ever Wonder, St. Paul and the Broken Bones from Sea of Noise. Michaela Ann of her latest, Will You Still Love Me with a Broken Heart. And Dwight Yoakam from Buenas Noches from A Lonely Room to start the set at WMOT Roots Radio. Are you ready for finally Friday? We love to start the weekend early with our live lunch radio show from 3rd and Lindsley. And tomorrow, we have Victoria Cardona, Brandon Lee Adams, and Rodeo Mouth joining us for the music. It is open to the public with no cover charge. You're invited to come, bring the family, friends, out-of-towners. Kids are welcome. And of course, if you can't be in the room at 3rd and Lindsley from noon to 2 tomorrow for Finally Friday, you can listen to it live on the radio.
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0: Orphan Train, Julie Miller from Broken Things. Before that, brand new Jayhawks, Keeping Our Heads Above Water. Poncho and Lefty, Delbert off the Poet Tribute to Towns Van Zandt compilation. Chris Smither with Lonely Time, starting out the set at WMOT Roots Radio. 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

0: Amanda Shires, Wasted and Rollin'. Devin Gilfillian, Moonflower, from Time Will Tell, his brand new album. Channing Wilson, Getting Out of My Mind. We started the set with Roll Down the Hill from Otis Taylor at WMOT Roots Radio. Of course, invites went out this week for our next Wired In with Devin Gilfillian and Katie Pruitt. That is happening on the 12th of August. And we invite you to become a Wired In member. 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
1: When songwriter Alison Russell first appeared on The String in 2021, she was riding a wave of acclaim for her debut solo album, Outside Child. It went on to win Album of the Year at Americana and Folk Alliance, along with three Grammy nominations. I'm Craig Havokhurst, and I'm so excited to welcome Alison Russell back to the show this week. She's just released her highly anticipated third solo album, In the Hour of Chaos. There's a lot to talk about. Join us Monday at 8 p.m. or the following Sunday at 7 a.m. The String, made possible by the Franklin Theater, serving Nashville since 1937.
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Ray Wiley Hubbard off Eternal and Low Down as we await more of his new album. Jesse Scott, Thursday evening. Coming up this hour, Ryan Bingham, Lowell George.

0: I Knew the Bride When She Used to Rock and Roll, Dave Edmonds. Before that, Tony Price, Who Needs Tears? Nathan Evans Fox started the set one off his new Heirloom album at WMOT Roots Radio. 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

Feel Like I'm Falling in Love, Jack Ingram. Before that, Lowell George, What Do You Want the Girl to Do? From his solo Thanks I'll Eat It Here album, Martha Spencer with Cuckoo, and Americana, Ryan Bingham, off his new one, They Call Us the Lucky Ones, WMOT Roots Radio. 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

0: Reckless Kelly lost inside the groove. No place like the right time, Donna the Buffalo. It's all right, you're just in love. That's Mandy Barnett from her Strange Conversation album. And to start the set, today's Local Brew Daily, Mountain Grass Unit with Window for a Friend. Jesse Scott taking off. Erica's at the top of the hour. I'll see you tomorrow morning at 10 a.m. in preparation for tomorrow's Finally Friday. Anna Lee will host. Have a great night.
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